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91.9 WCLK, the very magnificent sounds of Quincy Jones calling this one We Be Doing It. Kevin Eubanks, I Don't Know, this music of Nathan Mitchell, Power of Love. And how about MFSB and a tune that's called My One and Only Love? You're invited, one and only, to check into the Jazz Suite this coming Sunday.

0: and of course the modern sounds of jazz music, and it's just for you. Beautiful thing about it is you'll have a front row seat, okay? So make sure you jot it down, make it a date, 11 a.m. until 4 p.m. right here on 91.9 WCLK. The music of Kenny Barron, a little bit of Robert Glasper, and how about Hank Ballou, Astronomical. It's a hip tune I think you'll enjoy. We'll be back with more of more right after this.
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1: 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Taking the stage will be Dottie Peoples, Melvin Crispell III, David Walker in High Praise, Maurette Brown Clark, and kicking it off will be Dr. E. Dewey Smith Jr. It's the WCLK Gospel Fest celebrating Rodney Evans at the Fayetteville Amphitheater, located at 301 Lafayette Avenue. 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
1: Dad, are you at the studio again? Can you come home right now?

My goodness. 91.9 WCLK. That is a John Lennon composition, but rendered, as you could hear, by Miss Randy Crawford. Imagine is the title of the tune. Marcus Miller with Nikki's Groove, Chan Hall. We're blessed, and we certainly are. And how about Willie Bradley? All for You is the title of the tune. My name is Deb Moore. Thank you for tuning in to 91.9 at WCLK.com. It's our Friday edition of Jazz at Sundown as we get you ready for Labor Day, long holiday weekend. We continue to welcome all of our visitors into the city, encouraging you to stay hydrated, okay? And of course, have a fantastic, incredibly wonderful time. 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

0: 91.9 WCLK, the sounds of Carol Alpert, and a tune that she calls Vertical Horizon. Roberta Flack gave us Feel Like Making Love. Marcus Miller and 7Ts as we enjoyed Philip Doc Martin. And a tune, you'll like this one. It's called Chill Pill. How about that? We go to the top of our 10 o'clock hour. That, of course, is going to do it for me. But as always, this little jazzy lady simply says thank you. We're going to look forward to checking into the Jazz Suite this coming Sunday, beginning at 11 a.m. until 4 p.m., the absolute best in the classic. And, of course, the modern sounds of jazz music. You'll have a front row seat. And, of course, this Sunday, we will be peppering the Jazz Suite with the very sultry and beautiful sound of Cassandra Wilson, who made her transition up Jacob's Ladder this past Wednesday, September 2nd. So please make sure that you check it in and, of course, enjoy. Continue to stay protected. Make sure that you remain productive on this Friday evening. But most of all, remember to stay peaceful, okay? Keep in mind that it begins from the inside out as you stay close to WCLK.com and 91.9. My name is Deb Moore. Thanks again. God bless. And you all take care. Peace.
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2: WCLK invites you to join us Saturday, September 19th at the Ville Amphitheater in Fayetteville to celebrate Rodney Evans for 41 years of bringing joy in the morning. Taking the stage will be Dottie Peoples, Melvin Crispell III, David Walker in High Praise, Maurette Brown Clark, and kicking it off will be Dr. E. Dewey Smith Jr. It's the WCLK Gospel Fest celebrating Rodney Evans at the Fayetteville Amphitheater, located at 301 Lafayette Avenue. Doors open at 4. 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

0: Jazz 91.9 WCLK, Atlanta's jazz station. That is the TNR Collective. It's called Go Getter. Before that, Reza Khan gave us Aurora featuring Jeff Cashawa. Reagan Whiteside was in the set too with In Love Reimagined. And David Benoit kicked off the top of the hour with Boarding Pass. How you doing, family? Welcome to the Friday night edition of Serenade to the City. I am your host. My name is Rick Joyner. Excited to be back with you and ready to help you kick off the weekend with the absolute best music. But before we move any further, I've got to give a big happy birthday shout out to the one and only Beyonce. And yeah, I know she does a lot of pop and other stuff, but she is also just a very talented singer. She even does some jazz and country. Beyonce girl, happy birthday. All right. All right. I've got a lot of music for you in store tonight, so get ready. We'll take a quick break, come back and kick off a long set with Mike Phillips. Also in the set, we'll hear from Greg Karukas, Phil Davis, Lindsey Webster, and so many more of your favorites. 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

0: Jazz 91.9 WCLK, Atlanta's jazz station. That's the Nat Adderley Jr. Trio with People Make the World Go Round. Before that, Lindsey Webster gave us The Music in Me. 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My name is Rick Joyner. 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

0: Jazz 91.9 WCLK Atlanta's Jazz Station. That is D. Lucas. It's called Never Go Away. Before that, Lynn Roundtree gave us Flow. Sergio Mendez was also in the set with The Real Thing. And Ramsey Lewis started off the top of the hour with the classic Sun Goddess. You're listening to Serenade to the City with me, Rick Joyner, on your Friday. And last hour, I mentioned to you that it was National Eat an Extra Dessert Day. And I said I didn't recommend that. And you may be wondering why. So sugar, it is reported in a lot of circles that sugar is the most addictive substance ever. There are more people potentially addicted to sugar than drugs that you can think of. And being a type 2 diabetic myself, I have to really be careful. So those are the reasons why I said you might not want to eat an extra dessert, even though it's Eat an Extra Dessert Day. Now, if you can and you want to, more power to you. All right. We'll take a quick break. Come back and kick off another long set of great music. We'll do that with Quincy Jones. Also in the set, we'll hear from Dee Brown, Patrick Lamb, Foreplay as well, and so many more of your favorites on Jazz 91.9, streaming everywhere at WCLK.com.
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chocolate, that's, it's okay. But the maximum

chocolate and some whipped cream on a cold winter's day. 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I guess the question for you is, do you prefer your chocolate with or without nuts? 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And

Jazz 91.9 WCLK, Atlanta's Jazz Station. That is Tim Hudson featuring Walter Chancellor. It's called Wednesday. Before that, Will Downing gave us Chocolate. You're listening to Serenade to the City with me, Rick Joyner, on your Friday night. I've got some more great information for you, too. Check this out. WCLK invites you to join us Saturday, September 19th at the Ville Amphitheater in Fayetteville to celebrate Rodney Evans for 41 years of bringing joy in the morning. Taking the stage will be Dottie Peoples, Melvin Crispell III, David Walker in High Praise, Maurette Brown Clark, and kicking it off will be Dr. E. Dewey Smith Jr. It's the WCLK Gospel Fest celebrating Rodney Evans at the Fayetteville Amphitheater, located at 301 Lafayette Avenue. Doors open at 4. The show begins at 5. Ticket information is available

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0: Jazz 91.9 WCLK, Atlanta's jazz station. That's Cindy Bradley. It's called Strollin'. Before that, Reagan Whiteside gave us In Love Reimagined. D. Lucas was also in the set with No Strings Attached. Felicia Ray gave us Take Your Time. And Kirk Whalum started off the top of the hour with, well, all right. It's Serenade to the City with me, Rick Joyner, on your Friday night. We'll take a quick break, come back, and kick off a long set with Walter Beasley on Jazz 91.9, streaming everywhere at WCLK.com.
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0: Jazz 91.9 WCLK, Atlanta's Jazz Station. That's Brandi Younger with Dust. And you can eat my dust because I'm out of here, family. That's going to do it for this Friday night edition of Serenade to the City. My name is Rick Joyner. 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
2: 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You'll hear George Benson with a Beatles medley, plus medleys from Ella, Ahmad Jamal, and a duet from Betty Carter and Carmen McRae. 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

WCOK invites you to join us on Saturday, September 19th at the Bill Amphitheater in Fayetteville to celebrate yours truly, Rodney Evans, for 41 years of bringing joy in the morning. Take of the stage will be Dottie Peoples, Melvin Chris Spell, David Walker in High Praise, Marette Brown Clark, and kicking it off will be Dr. E. Dewey Smith Jr. It's the WCOK Gospel Fest, celebrating yours truly, Rodney Evans, at the Fayetteville Amphitheater, located at 301 Lafayette Avenue. Doors open at 4 p.m. The show begins at 5 p.m.

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1: Welcome to Jazz Night in America. I'm Christian McBride. To make it as a jazz artist these days, you can't just show up with your horn, or in my case, the bass, and call it a day. You've got to have mastery running in about six directions at once. Can you compose? Can you arrange? Can you move between styles without losing who you are in the process? Interdisciplinary, that's the word. All we working musicians live by these days. And today, we're spending time with two of them, right in the thick of it, making music in the trenches of New York City. We'll tell the story of Kelly Green, a piano-first, piano-forward singer-songwriter. This woman can flat-out burn on the piano.
2: Still, a lot of people don't realize that I sing. Even still, they're like, oh, piano player, da-da-da, which I'm, like, honored to just even at least be seen as a musician at all, be known as a pianist, is a very big honor.
1: And it turns out she can sing pretty well, too.
3: It's incredible that someone so unforgettable...
1: Stick around, because she's got a gorgeous way of tipping her hat to the history of this music and her arrangements. Ahmad Jamal and Nat King Cole, Folding in the One Song... Yes, please.

0: But first, let's enter the world of vocalist Candace Hoyes. She's a talent that can be a lot of different things to a lot of different people. That can be a blessing and also a curse.
1: All kinds of singers. That's me. I'm all kinds of singers.
2: When you're faced with the love decision, let your heart draw the line.
0: For some, she's an R&B singer. For others, she's a classical soprano. You might hear her as an experimental vocalist improvising in a New York City basement.
1: I have a band that I'm in that I love called Night Beauty, and it's with Val Gentil and Mimi Jones. It's electronic, it's completely improvised.
0: Her non-musical life is just as varied too. She's a scholar, a law school graduate, a lover of fine literature, a researcher, and a mother. Only recently has she found a way to harness it all, every voice, every self, on her latest recording, Expecting. Let us take you on Candace Hoyes' journey. This is Pink Clouds.

0: heard Pink Clouds, composed by Sullivan Fortner and performed by one of our featured vocalists today, Candace Hoyes, on her latest recording, Expecting.
1: I recorded the album pregnant. I wanted to express how I was feeling then, where I was meant to take a leave from my artistry at the time when I felt most powerful.
2: Yes, and she's gone around the country collecting folklore and done a beautiful job.
0: This is her composition, Zora's Moon, dedicated to Zora Neale Hurston, anthropologist, story keeper, Harlem Renaissance icon.
1: I found this interview with Zora. Mary Margaret McBride actually prompted her and said, won't you tell that story of how you were little and you thought that the moon was following you?
2: Sure.

0: upset about? And Hurston said, when I was 7, I was running at night. And she was running in Eatonville, Florida, which is the first black town incorporated in, certainly in Florida, I think in the U.S. Her father was mayor, and she felt in a time of Jim Crow and lynching and other atrocities, she felt protected and she felt seen. And she was running at night and under the cover of stars and felt that the moon was following her. And one of her cousins disillusioned her, she says, in her own words. As you can hear on my album, she says in her own words that some child disillusioned her, that the moon followed everyone. And she said she felt like she was very special, and it was set up just for the moon to follow her whatever way she ran, like a puppy dog, because there was an inherent divinity, an inherent power in who she is. And so that is where I wanted to take people to start the album at the outset. And I also wanted to entice them to dream, to remember when they were 7 and the moon was following them.
1: When Candace was that age, you could say the moon was following her too, beaming a spotlight. She was already learning piano, then starring in music theater production by age 11.
0: I was always choosing something precocious. I broke a record around this awards I was winning for singing in high school, like I had the most. My teacher, I told him what I wanted to sing. I was determined to sing Send in the Clowns.
1: That's from Stephen Sondheim's A Little Night Music, a song of quiet, rueful reflection on love's bad timing, sung by a woman looking back on a lifetime of near misses. Not a typical choice for a teenager.
0: My teacher, he said, are you sure? He's like, you know, you're 15. I don't know if that's age appropriate. I understand, you know, many 15-year-olds would have chosen some sort of ingenue song, but I have to tell you that being the only black student in many an environment, seeing what my parents and grandparents had endured, and being a certain kind of teenager, I was thinking a lot about social justice and discrimination. I was experiencing it, and like many black children in America, we are adultified in certain ways. And so I think Send in the Clowns, I've always been thinking about growing up and being fabulous and moving on.
2: But where are the clowns? Quick, send in the clowns.
1: And move on and up she would. You could say some fabulous opportunities would rain down upon her. That's when our story continues. Here's Candace Hoy's singing Rain.

0: Rain with the late Casey Benjamin on the vocoder and Keon Harrell on trumpet. The SWV classic, reimagined by featured vocalist Candace Hoyes. So we pick up where we left off. A young Candace is excelling at everything she puts her mind to, music and academics.
1: So high school led to Harvard. Scholars introduced me to the world of African-American feminist writers. Alice Walker, Zora Neale Hurston, bell hooks, who came to campus while I was there. I had the added benefit of sitting in a circle with an elder and with my peers and talking about really intimate personal dimensions of the radical imagination inherent in Black women.
0: She graduated from Harvard and made a prudent choice.
1: It led me to Columbia. I went to law school.
0: She didn't know where music fit in the picture, but she couldn't ignore it either. Upon moving to New York, she became seduced by his nightlife.
1: I had been moonlighting. So I was in law school by day, and in the evening I was doing sessions. You know, my family knew. The law firm did not know. I told them I had a family reunion, but it was a music festival one time. I was just sort of trying to figure out how do you make a career as a musician.
0: Every time I feel the spirit. Every morning, as she walked to the law school classroom, she received a signal.
1: Every time I feel the spirit. Something really specific that totally I took as a sign from the ancestors. At the very front of the building in the law school at Columbia is a bust of Paul Robeson.
0: You know, that Paul Robeson, an all-time great baritone, a Shakespearean actor, a freedom fighter for civil rights. Oh yeah, he was a lawyer too.
1: I started to think of my music in terms of an expressive lineage. And I was able to listen to his recordings and watch his performances and understand myself in a way that allowed me not to feel that these influences were ever divergent. There is a model that I can walk in as a thinker, a public advocate, as a guardian and flame keeper of culture.
0: She made the leap to pursue music. Soon after that, she was singing on tour with the Jazz and Lincoln Center Orchestra. When our story continues.
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1: Welcome back to Jazz Night in America. I'm Christian McBride. Candace is living the dream on tour with the Jazz and Lincoln Center Orchestra.
2: Abyssinian Mass with Jazz and Lincoln Center Orchestra. It's my first professional recording. It's a piece that we toured the entire country with, and to talk with the orchestra members, that was what shifted my paradigm, actually, about what I could be as a jazz vocalist. I remember, like, talking with Victor Goines, and he was like, "Where are your recordings?"
1: Victor Goines is a multi-reed giant in the orchestra.
2: So yes, you know, you can have many different kinds of ensembles, and each of them did. Each of them had four or five bands. And I said, this model is great for me.
1: She accepted that advice and released Expecting, the pianist Sullivan Fortner, bassist Junius Paul, and the late Casey Benjamin helped her put it together.
2: I picked up a song from Come to My Garden by Minnie Riperton and produced by the great jazz vibraphonist and composer Charles Stepney. I was like, I think artistically this is where I came from.
1: Riperton trained as an opera singer before turning to soul. Minnie has a stunning 5-octave range, like Candace. Minnie was a powerful, outspoken woman, especially in her final days when she was raising awareness about breast cancer. It's a battle she would lose at age 31.
2: I also love that expression of blackness, dreamy, powerful, self-assured, and very individualistic.
1: For Candace, Minnie represented the idea of the mother artist.
2: Black women artists, producers who are mothers and composers, the ones that have historically not been amplified.
1: These ideas are echoed throughout Expecting. For years, the multifacetedness of Candace Hoyes felt like a curse. Now she wears the idea like a banner, expecting more of herself than the world thought she was allowed to hold.
2: My grandparents, my parents, they'll say in Jamaica, like, cut through the wilderness with a machete. Once you cut through the brush, you make a path for the person who comes behind you. You take a crooked stick and cut it straight.
1: We'll end this chapter with Candace Hoy's modern adaptation of Minnie Riperton's Expecting, featuring harpist Brandi Younger, drummer Micaiah McCraven, and vocalist Nicholas Ryan Gamm.

0: Expecting, the title track from vocalist Candace Hoy's debut. Featuring harpist Brandi Younger, drummer Micaiah McCraven, and vocalist Nicholas Ryan Gant. Like Candace, our next featured artist also feels like she's standing on the shoulders of giants.
1: My name is Kelly Green. I'm a pianist, vocalist, composer, and band leader here in Queens, New York City. I love the entire history of the music.
0: Don't ask her who her favorite players are.
1: Etta James, Louis Armstrong.
0: She'll just start listing names endlessly. She doesn't prefer a specific period of jazz. And don't ask her what her sound is either.
1: How would I describe my sound? I wouldn't actually prefer to describe my sound. I'd like people to listen and decide for themselves.
0: Just listen closely to your music. There, you'll hear the history. Along with the echoes of some of his larger-than-life players. A playful nod to Louis Armstrong here. Sun comes shining through when you're crying. A slide.

0: I wink to John Lewis over there. You see, there's Kelly Green, the pianist.
1: I didn't want people to know that I was a singer when I first got to town because I didn't want to be pigeonholed as a vocalist. I felt in my naivete that it would be a slash against my reputation.
0: And then there's Kelly, the vocalist.
2: Oh, say you won't, but you will. I'll never know the difference, though. Based on what you're saying, don't go below the belt. You know the feelings that we felt. How can we make this work?
0: No shame there. Hearing her play piano and then sing from one song to the next, you might think you're hearing two different artists. Here's her Nat King Cole tribute with a Poinciana Ahmad Jamal arrangement. The very thought of you.

0: The Very Thought of You, Kelly Green and her band from her recording, Eat Your Greens.
1: So my father is a bassist and composer. When I was 5, my dad asked me what I wanted to do, and I said I wanted to sing. And he said, if you want to sing, you have to learn how to play piano, being the smart musician that he is. And what a great decision that was. Thanks, Dad. I remember the first song I ever wrote when I was 7.

0: like that, and then just kept going. And then it was like, good night, good night, good night, good night. Something like that, you know.
1: I came home from school one day because our teacher, Miss Clifton, our music teacher, she played us a video on a fatback TV of Cab Calloway and his big band. And I was super excited. I went home to my dad and said, Dad, we watched jazz today. It was so cool. Like, and he said, oh, you're interested. I was 11. My dad said, I just saw in Downbeat an ad for a all ages workshop, summer workshop, Jamie Abersole jazz workshop.
2: Jamie Abersole built the world's most widely used jazz improvisation method. He's a jazz education institution.
1: My dad said, do you want to go? And I was like, well, I don't know anything about playing jazz, but I know that I love it. And so from ages 11 till about 18, my father and I went every year a pilgrimage to Louisville, Kentucky. He started in the top group and I started in the bottom group. And so my dad is there like crying in the audience while I'm playing like an F blues. Every year we'd go together and then slowly I was going up and he was going down and we ended up in a group together one year. It was just such an incredible blessing, this community of people who all decided together that Charlie Parker is the best, you know?
2: Speaking of Charlie Parker, you might be familiar with his performance of Cherokee, one of the all-time bebop burners. In Kelly Green's musical world, she likes to take the original melody of Cherokee, scramble it, then rewrite a new one, while sticking to the original structure of the song. She's quite good at it, as she demonstrated for her students at William Patterson University.
1: I quickly realized that, like, they didn't necessarily have the language to get through the song, so I said, I'll write you a contrafact. And so I wrote them this new melody, and then Wycliffe Gordon came in as our guest artist.
2: He's an all-time great on the trombone.
1: He said to them, who wrote this? And they all point to me, and I was like, oh no. And then he doesn't even look over. He just gives me his fist, and he goes, go on with your bad self. And I was like, oh, good. And then he said, send me that. I want my students to play it too.
2: Kelly's bassist and husband came up with the name of the song.
1: Eat Your Greens. And that kind of came the whole idea for the record.
2: So let's eat some greens, y'all, with pianist and vocalist Kelly Green featuring trombonist Wycliffe Gordon.

0: Eat Your Greens, musical sustenance for the mind and spirit. Kelly Green, the arranger and composer, also playing piano and on vocals, with guest solos by Wycliffe, Pinecone Gordon, Scott Robinson, Steve Wilson, Elijah J. Thomas, and Wallace Roney Jr. Lucas Soul Rosenfeld and Evan Hyde make up the rhythm section. In just a moment, what happens when Kelly Green moves to New York? She, just grew a little. You'll see what we mean. That's coming up after the break. I'm Christian McBride.
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0: make this work again.
1: First, as we hinted at before, deeply embedded in Kelly Green's music are hidden cues and subtle nods of reverence. Listening to Kelly's music can feel like solving an escape room. She honed her craft from the best.
2: So Harold Mayburn was my teacher. It was such an incredible experience to spend time with him and Mulgrew as well. Mulgrew Miller is the reason I went to William Patterson.
1: It's difficult to estimate the profound influence each of them had on Green and her playing. She starts with Mulgrew.
2: When I was in high school, he came to UCF, where I grew up in Orlando, and they did a master class, and I got to stand at the end of the piano, and Mulgrew played solo I Love You, Cole Porter. It was like life-changing. I was like, what is going on? I felt like I was not in my body. It was like an out-of-body experience. So when Mulgrew came as a guest artist to UNF, University of North Florida, I had mentioned to him, by the way, I auditioned at William Patterson and I hadn't heard anything yet. He frowns and he's like, oh, that's so weird. Let me see what's going on with that. And then a week later, I got the email. Mulgrew was impressed with you musically and personally, and we want you to come to William Patterson. That was life-changing because, of course, the eventual goal was to come to New York. With Harold Mayburn, I got to take weekly lessons with him. And in my first lesson, I go in and I was like mortified.

0: So I came into my first lesson with Mayburn, and he goes, okay, play a solo ballad. And I was like, oh no, like, I'm very unprepared for this. And he could tell I was nervous. He said, don't be nervous, I'm just an old student. And I was like, whoa, that humility is just really, really deep.
1: So how does Kelly Green sound on a ballad? No bells and whistles on this one. This is Duke Ellington's Solitude, featuring Scott Robinson on tenor saxophone.

0: Solitude, performed by Kelly Green and her band, from Eat Your Greens. For Kelly Green, the woman behind the musical sleight of hand and wizardry, perhaps her most striking attribute is her humility. It can be quite disarming. She's naturally that way, but it was reinforced by her teachers, Mayburn and Mulgrew.
1: They were just all about the piano, all about the music. Just play the music. So whatever we're feeling, whether you feel good about yourself or bad about yourself, there's still ego. And my goal right now, which who knows if I'll ever achieve that goal, but is to get rid of the ego.
0: She's self-deprecating too, especially when she considers that steep mountain she's climbing as a pianist and singer.
1: Sometimes I'm like, are you crazy? Why are you trying to do two things at once? One thing is hard enough, but I just feel like it's my calling.
0: And we'll continue to listen, rooting for Kelly as she carries the tradition forward. And damn, she can swing. We'll leave you with Kelly Green's dedication to her mentor, Mulgrew Miller. Tongue Twister,

0: Jazz Night in America is a production of WBGO Studios and NPR Music. This episode was written and produced by Sarah Gilletti and Simon Rentner. Mastering by Ron Scalzo. Our executive producer is Stephen A. Williams. Saraya Muhammad is the executive producer at NPR Music, and Sonali Mehta is the executive director. I'm Christian McBride.
1: 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And the estate of Joan B. Kroc, whose bequest serves as an enduring investment in the future of public radio, and seeks to help NPR produce programming that meets the highest standard of public service in journalism and cultural expression. 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
1: 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It's time for the local take with Kiplin Primus, bringing you stories, voices, and issues shaping our community. 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
2: Good day, good people. I'm Kiplin Primus, your host for the local take on Jazz 91.9 WCLK. And this morning, we are playing a commemoration to Professor Dr. James Patterson, who created the Clark Atlanta University Jazz Ensemble and was able to expose the music students at Clark College and Clark Atlanta University to just amazing giants. They played at the Newport Jazz Festival. They played all over the world, literally. And he passed this last month. And we're going to play an interview that we conducted in 2022. When I talked with him, I think when he was leaving official capacity here at the university, maybe. So we're joined by Professor Phil Davis, who is now the leader of the CAU Music Department, which means you're stepping into some huge, gigantic shoes, Professor Davis.
3: Yes,
2: so what is that like? And can you share with us just a little bit about the legacy that you will be continuing?
3: Okay. Well, thank you for having me. First of all, I think, yeah, there are some big shoes to fill, but that's okay because there are a lot of things that need to be done and a lot of information that we can share to continue the legacy for the CAU Jazz Orchestra.
2: Okay.
3: You're right. And, so I think we did Newport Jazz, but we also did a North Sea Jazz Festival and the Montreux Jazz Festival. We went back many years, at least six times. So, as far as the legacy is going and the music department, I think it's been very interesting for me, because becoming department chair, I was privy to more information that I didn't have when I was not. Like some of the meetings that the chairs have with the dean and the provost. I was like, oh, this is the information I needed. So that part was a positive that really helps out a lot.
2: It's one of those things you don't know what the job actually entails until you're in it.
3: I did not know. I did not know at all.
2: So can you talk about Dr. Patterson and how he was able to engage students and take them literally around the world playing jazz?
3: Well, I, in the jazz orchestra, all of us, especially my colleagues, in the mid 80s to the early 90s, we affectionately called him Pat. And, he recruited me from high school where I had no idea what kind of music this really, really was, or the type of genre, or how vast this music was, the music that we call jazz, which he coined the phrase African-American classical music that we call jazz. And so for me and for a lot of my colleagues then, there were a lot of firsts in my life. First time ever getting on a plane, first time ever going out of the country, first time being over in Europe. And a lot of my friends were the same way. And so he's bringing everybody together to learn music we've never heard before and was and is extremely challenging to play. And I'd never seen chord changes and slashes on the page. And at that point, the piano player was before me was a senior and just graduated and didn't come back. So I'm sitting at the piano with no help at all. I don't know what to do. So Pat comes by. He plays for he looks at the page and he plays a chord. It was a B flat 13 chord. I'll never forget it. Then he just walks away. And so it was on the page. And so I'm still looking and staring at the pages and music's going on. And I'm like, oh, I could use this chord here, or I could use this chord here. Oh, I could do this here. Oh, I hear the trombones and the trumpets are playing that. And so for a lot of us, that was the same thing. The drummer had never really played like a jazz style beat in that genre. And so he was would show you that walking bass. So the legacy goes far, not just us, but everybody that came after.
2: Yeah,
3: sure. And then people before us too. Yeah.
2: I think it is amazing. And so I thank you for giving us just that little bit of behind the scenes of Dr. James Patterson, who innovated and created this legacy of jazz at Clark College and Clark Atlanta University. Mm-hmm. And that legacy lives on today. Mm-hmm. And hopefully it'll be living a long time into the future.
3: Absolutely.
2: So, Professor Davis, thanks for sharing just a little bit with us. And now we will listen to the interview that I conducted with Dr. James Patterson in 2022.

0: Dr. Pattison graduated from Clark College, now Clark Atlanta University, in 1957, and he became a professor at his alma mater in 1962. He founded the Clark Atlanta Jazz Orchestra and formally added the Jazz Orchestra to the curriculum. Under Dr. Pattison's tutelage, students were able to perform with the likes of Cab Calloway, Dizzy Gillespie, James Moody, and Mary Lou Williams, just to name a few.
1: Jimmy Heath.
0: And Dr. Pattison took the orchestra around the world. They have performed in jazz festivals from Switzerland to the Netherlands. He was recently inducted as a Legend of Jazz Education awardee, and this was presented to him by the Jazz Education Network. He will also be honored by Clark Atlanta University on Sunday, August 28th. And Dr. Pattison, I want to welcome you here to our show, The Local Take.
1: Thank you very much.
0: So now you have been receiving a number of awards and accolades in the last few years. What does it feel like to have your life's work honored in this way?
1: I feel delighted. I'm delighted, and I'm very happy. And at least they call me before the time of the transitioning. You know, that's wonderful. This is very timely as far as I'm concerned.
0: So you're...
1: And then there are a lot of awards that I'd like to mention, that since you mentioned awards. I'm a vice president for the Atlanta Federation of Musicians, as you may or may not know. They named the rehearsal hall on Dutch Valley Road in my honor last year. So that's another award. And then, of course, the city council, everybody on the city council signed a proclamation in my honor that was presented last September at the jazz festival out there, and be my part.
0: Mm-hmm.
1: And they just keep coming, and I'm just very happy about all these accolades and awards.
0: I am happy about these accolades and awards for your work as well, because I know when you were doing the work, you weren't doing it thinking that you were going to be getting awards.
1: No. It had nothing to do with it. It's to keep alive this culture of ours, the African diaspora, classical culture alive.
0: It is the African diaspora cultural music. It is
1: right,
0: our
1: exactly.
0: Classical music, classical jazz from the African diaspora.
1: Right.
0: So now, what was the impetus, Dr. Pattison, for you to join and to start this jazz orchestra here at your alma mater?
1: Well, it must have been in the spirits because, see, my parents both were musicians. My mother played the piano, and this takes me back a step or two. And my father played with black string bands. I don't know if you've ever heard of black string bands. And this is the black string bands were before what we call country music. And my father was born in 1888, and I got a lot of information from him. He played fiddle and that's violin, you know, fiddle and the guitar. He played the mandolin and the banjo. The banjo, which is a black creation, he played those instruments all and the harmonica in those black string bands. So that gave I got a lot of encouragement from them. And say my mother was very a key role. My father, my mother, and my father were both key roles in my progress in my getting attached to this music of ours. Because you know, just across from your studio. Did you know that Du Bois live there in that corner?
0: W.E.B. Du Bois. Yes.
1: That was before those the dormitories that are there.
0: Yes. So I know he was a master here at Clark Atlanta University and in our community. So from growing up with parents who were musicians, that made you think, I'll start a jazz orchestra, I'll take players and build this institution?
1: Yeah, because that takes me back some more to my mother. It caused me had me take piano lessons at a very early age, 4, 5, or 6 years old. In fact, about one block where you are located is where I took my piano lessons, on Griffin Street. It's a block northeast of your studio.
0: So this has always been home for you.
1: This is right where you're sitting now. I walked those streets as my mother took me to kindergarten. I was in kindergarten on Spelman's campus in 1939, 1940. I have a picture stating that, you know. So I've always lived in that area. There's a Markham Street, which is where Friendship Baptist Church is now. In fact, step further back, we lived out in Summerhill, which is near Old Clark University at the beginning. Clark University, and then there was South View Cemetery, in which my grandfather is buried. My grandfather's an alumnus, and I was 1874, I think it was. My great-grandfather attended Clark along with David T. Howard and Alonzo Herndon. And there's a lot of history in my family. And two uncles, great-uncles, who attended Atlanta University and went to Howard from there. It's just a lot of story to tell.
0: That seem like those are a lot of stories to tell. So now, back to the jazz orchestra. What did the students think at that time? Were they, you know, clamoring at your door to join into this group? Did you have to, you know, pull them off the halls to get in? Or how was it received?
1: Well, it was received quite well. It had to start from the beginning. You have to influence these students. They have to see the validity in what you're doing, you know, and they have to really indoctrinate them, if you want to say that, use that term. Maybe that's not the appropriate term, but indoctrinate them into the love for their own pride of Africa and their culture, the African diaspora culture. You have to bring them in and teach them that this is what you need to do to satisfy your spiritual soul. You have to really latch on to your culture to have a healthy life, to have a healthy future. We had after school rehearsals, and in fact we rehearsed during the holidays and Christmas holidays and especially like when we did the Gillespie and a piece of Disney, Dizzy Gillespie. I brought in Lilo Schifrin, the film school writer, who composed the piece. I brought him in and we played with him and brought Thaddeus in, and I would bring guys in to make them so they could have contact with these legends. I'm just looking at a bunch of pictures. And also, to teach them about our own legends at Clark.
0: Fletcher Henderson, yes.
1: Yeah, one of our graduates, and he's the one, he's the king of swing.
0: The king of swing, and you started a jazz festival here in his honor.
1: Yes, I started, he and Wayman Carver, who's my professor. It's a lot of history. I'm bragging a bit now, we have more history than anybody around.
0: Well, you...
1: In school, large or small, in terms of this music we call jazz.
0: Well,
1: I'm not too in favor of the term jazz either. It's another long conversation.
0: Well, you're definitely part of the bona fides for the school being a leader in this, again, this African diaspora classical music known as jazz. So, Dr. Patterson, I know you have lots of stories, and I can't even imagine what the students must have felt like, you know, to come into your classroom and to have Dizzy Gillespie sitting there for them to practice with and to do a score with. I can't imagine what some of the students must have thought, you know, playing at the Montreux Jazz Festival.
1: But
0: It was eight times
1: to be exact.
0: So can you tell us a little bit? Tell us one of those stories.
1: Well, listen. My first trip there, and I have an album, a vinyl album, 1981 was my first trip there, and at the vinyl. And of course, we've had some CDs since that time. But 1982 is when we were back the second year, and Dizzy was my guest artist at a sold out house at the Montrose Festival. That's eight times it's more than anybody in the world. Five times at North Sea in Harlem, Den Haag in Harlem. We did Paris, the Euro Disney in Paris. We did the Grand Prix du Jazz with James Moody, and we did the Jazz of Vienne, which is another festival. We did a lot of French festivals, German festivals, Freiburg, Germany. We did the Italian festival. Forgot the title of that one, but it is a major festival. We did that. We did New York at the invitation of George Wein, who was the greatest promoter in the world in jazz music. He invited me up to do, and we presented to do the Cool Festival in 1982. And with Dizzy Gillespie as my guest there, and we honored Dizzy with a degree at the Cool Festival there. So back to the Swiss Festival, we did with Dizzy, we played with Dizzy, and we were also Quincy Jones. Quincy Jones got an honorary degree on our campus. I was the presenter for his honorary degree at Clark. So Quincy and Dizzy both at the Montreux Festival in Switzerland at different time periods.
0: I think so that is...
1: Person after person. So that's what I'm saying. We've just had the greatest time. I've had wonderful experiences and times and performing with the guys, taking them. And we've never had an incident, an international incident ever. We've traveled many times. And of course, we went to Africa. I took them to the Senegalese Festival in Dakar and Gambia in Africa. And we went to Barbados. Took a smoke with Barbados, so it's just many, many, many performances and many performances around the world in very significant venues.
0: I think it is amazing, and I know that the students who came up under your tutelage were so lucky not only to have you as their teacher and mentor, but to also be able to tie into your network of professional musicians.
1: Yes, you know. Also, did you know that we have one or two performers with the Lincoln Center Jazz Orchestra now playing?
0: No, I did not
1: Jim
0: know
1: Harris,
0: that.
1: The lead reed player with Wilson Marsalis. General, I presented him with an honorary degree on the campus of commencement. So that was Sherman Irving, who's the lead reed player. That means he plays the lead, plays saxophone and flute and clarinet. And all that, and writes and composes and arranges with one thing myself in New York now.
0: Mr. Irving, yes.
1: Yes, Sherman Irving, look him up.
0: Yes, and came here right from Clark Atlanta University.
1: That's right, right from that orchestra, the same orchestra we were speaking of.
0: So now you've talked about the campus being home, your piano lessons down the street, you know, W.E.B. Du Bois being in the dorm room here on the corner. But you're from Kingston, Georgia. You know, what can you tell us about Kingston, and how long were you there before your family came to Atlanta?
1: So briefly, nobody remembers it.
0: Okay.
1: I always say there are people ask me where I was born, Georgia. There's a reason I'll tell you privately why I say Georgia. I don't want people to get opinions. But anyway, it's important that you know I was born in Georgia. That being the correct city, but Georgia is an important thing. And I've explained that privately. What I mean by that.
0: But you...
1: In fact, that same trace, Michelle Obama's great-great-great-great-grandmother is buried about, I would say, 3 or 4 yards from my mother in the same city you've just mentioned, Kingston.
0: So now, what was it like being here? You talked about W.E.B. Du Bois. You talked about you know, your piano lessons, going to elementary school on the campus of Spelman. What was it like growing up on this campus and then, you know, spending the majority of your professional and academic career here as well?
1: You know, it's just, I still got a love, some unbelievable love for the institution, because I remember having to attend Clark because I could not attend Georgia State. I couldn't enroll in Georgia State. I could not enroll at University of Georgia. So therefore, the HBCU was the school that I had to, and Clark is my choice. Wayman Carver, who was a famous, very famous, he is a very famous person now. He played and arranged with Chick Webb and Ella Fitzgerald, and that's a wonderful thought, and that was 1962 that I became assistant band director, and he was the first band director, and I was the first assistant band director, and he was the first to incorporate flute and record with jazz. And that's Wayman Carver. And I also want to say that I started the orchestra. I've been the Prince of Orchestra in the Javits Auditorium on April 4th, 1968, actually, to be exact. And I have another relative, a couple of relatives that you may or may not know. So that was Della Reese is one. She's a relative of mine. I don't know if you know that name or not. Della Reese and Gil Scott Heron is another one. And these are relatives of mine. And Herbie Hancock. So we're related. All those people I just named you are related. So that's some of my background is in terms of relationships, family relations.
0: And so you've already mentioned that your parents were both musicians. So was it just a musical family that you grew up in? Did everyone play an instrument?
1: No, just those two. They're my dearest. They're my loves of my life. And it's my parents, because they put me in the position. My father, we traveled many, many, many places throughout the United States during the height of the segregation era, World War II. My brother fought and was in World War II, and we just we had a lot of influences and love for my dear family.
0: And now you've talked about your parents and grandparents. Could you give us what's your mother and father's names?
1: My mother's name is Mrs. Laura Cargill Patterson, and my father is Mr. Hardy Patterson.
0: And they are also associated with Clark Atlanta University.
1: Well, actually, they're associated through my great grandfather, who attended Clark University around 1874. These are facts. I have factual books that state this, and that was my father, as I said, had jobs as a musician, but he also worked in a steel mill up in Pennsylvania. And my mother did not work. She was my keeper. She kept me in line on a daily basis.
0: Well, Dr. Patterson, I want to thank you so much for taking the time to talk with us this morning. And I want to remind everyone that you are being honored at Clark Atlanta University on Sunday, August 28th. And I think it's wonderful that you are getting these accolades and awards for the work that you did, because it was what you loved.
1: I'd like to also mention my foundation. Did you know I had a foundation?
0: No. Please tell us about the foundation.
1: I'm the president. I'm the founder, CEO of the James Hardy Foundation Incorporated. And Ms. Patricia Watergaten is the president. And I have board members as well.
0: Dr. Patterson, I just, again, thank you so much for what you have done and what you continue to do, from the Clark Atlanta University Orchestra to the summer programs to the jazz festivals and to the music that you have graced us with. Thank you.
1: Well, thank you so much for the interview, and I hope you can pull some out of this, this back and forth, because I did a lot of rambling, you know, and it's it's kind of hard to, unless you prepare. Yeah, I'm prepared, but it's just too much to tell in a short period of time.
0: It's a lot to tell.

0: Thank you. Bye-bye.
1: Good people, we've been listening to my interview conducted with Dr. James Patterson in 2022. He leaves a legacy here at Clark Atlanta University that will last into the eons, and we're thankful for his presence at our school. Take care, and I'll see you next week.
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0: 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The Leadership Exchange debuts on Thursday, September 10th at 6 p.m. as Dr. French and Wendy Williams talk with Dr. Eloisa Clementich, President of Invest Atlanta. Learn about the many opportunities Invest Atlanta has for you. 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

I've got a song for you. 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
1: 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Hey, family. Welcome to another edition of the Cool Jazz Countdown. I'm Marcellus Shepard, the bass man.
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1: 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Kyle LaRue, talk to me, brother. What's the word?
2: All good, my friend. And another interesting hour ahead. Another four new entries joined the pack of 10 this week. Among them, a self-proclaimed phoenix rising from the ashes. Yes, the triumphant return of saxophonist Huge Groove. That's on the way. And bass, could there be a new number one when it's all said and done?
1: There most definitely could be, especially when you have cats like Paul Brown, who has a stellar album showing off his skills not only as a guitarist, but a producer. And then another guitarist of smooth, Nils, who's been pressing on in the last few weeks with his latest for the Baja TSR label. And then Emmett Cohen, standout pianist on the straight-ahead side of the spectrum, definitely a top contender as well. Could there be a brand new number one? Most definitely. Let's go ahead and count them down from 10 to 1 for the weekend. July 31st of 2026.
2: Alrighty, man. Well, veteran guitarist Steve Oliver gets us started this week. He is back in the thick of it following a year that he calls personally demanding. His latest release was born in a year that both tested and transformed Steve. He says the title of the album reflects the quiet strength that helped him through it, and his conviction that music heals the soul. Oliver employs his trademark blend of jazz, pop, R&B, and Latin-tinged global rhythms. The album was primarily assembled north of the border in British Columbia, with additional production completed in California. Special guests on this project include saxophonists Will Donato and Gerald Albright, as well as Steve's longtime friend and fellow guitarist Peter White. It's Steve Oliver with his latest for Wide Sky Records, entitled Inner Fire, coming into the number 10 spot this week here on the Cool Jazz Countdown.

0: It's guitarist and composer Steve Oliver. His latest effort for the Wide Sky label, entitled Inner Fire. And it comes in at number 10 this week here on our survey. Bass?
1: Thank you. Well, in the 9 spot this week is a saxophonist who's on my list of must-see artists this year. That's New York-based alto saxophonist, composer, and bandleader, Lakeisha Benjamin. She's recently released her 6th album as a leader, finding herself in good company with a few previous collaborators in bassist Elias Bailey, pianist Miki Hayama, Hiromi, and Oscar Perez, yeah, but also has a first-time outing with drummer Jonathan Barber and 2 of my faves, and trumpeter Sean Jones and Terrence Blanchard, all artists that she admires. Benjamin says she's trying to be a bright light in the dark space that the world is in right now. She presents 11 tracks that shine that light. It's on the Artwork label. It's saxophonist Lakeisha Benjamin with her latest titled, We Dream. It's in the 9 spot this week, here on the Cool Jazz Countdown.

0: look at that. Yeah, you definitely want to add her to your list now as well. She's holding steady in the ninth spot this week. Lakeisha Benjamin on saxophone. The album is called We Dream. And at number nine here on the Cool Jazz Countdown, The Roo.
1: Thank you, Bass. All right, family, don't forget to stay connected with the Countdown on social media for links to videos, photos, the latest jazz news, playlists from the show, and much more when you follow us at Cool Jazz Countdown on Instagram and Facebook. Well, it's been an eventful last couple of years for Maryland native and contemporary saxophone mainstay Huge Groove, who's presenting his 14th album as a leader. This one is an album that is heavily shaped by his journey through physical recovery and spiritual growth after having recently undergone life-saving open-heart surgery. Wow. As you might imagine, these days, Huge Groove seeks peace, and he believes this new album reflects that. He says there is less urgency than in past projects. It's more relaxed and fun. He feels like he's returned to the reasons he got into music to begin with. It's saxophonist Huge Groove right here, his latest for the Shonicky label, entitled The Phoenix. And it makes its debut in the number 8 spot this week here on the Cool Jazz Countdown.

0: tell you what, it is great to have saxophonist Huge Groove back in the mix. And more importantly, it is great to hear that health-wise, he is doing so much better. Huge Groove with his latest effort for the Shaanicky label entitled The Phoenix, making its debut in the number 8 spot on this week's survey. Bass?
1: Quote, "The jazz bandstand is where true democracy lives. Everyone must understand their role and come prepared by doing the hard work of study and practice. Each person will get to say their piece, but it is in the act of integrating as a band that the musicians ultimately create something bigger, richer, and deeper." End quote. Those were the words of the great tenor saxophonist Jimmy Heath. He once said those to pianist Helen Sung. She took those words to heart and set out to compose her debut big band album. That album is called Oracles. It's an album that expresses her gratitude to the masters who helped build her sound over the years. From Sir Roland Hanna to Jimmy Heath, Wayne Shorter to Clark Terry. It's one heck of a ride. It's on Sunnyside Records. Here is the Helen Sung Big Band with Oracles, debuting at number 7 here on The Cool Jazz Countdown.

0: Alan Sung sure has a lot to say. That tune in dedication to Kenny Barron. The album is called Oracles on Sunnyside Records. Alan Sung, big band, making their debut at number 7 here on our survey.
1: All righty, man. Well, Lawson Rollins brings a most unique approach to guitar playing. His sound is one that began its development when he was first taking classical lessons around age 15. He developed his own style early on, a combination of salsa, Latin jazz, blues, samba, bossa nova, and classical music, quickly becoming one of today's most distinctive guitar voices. In fact, Guitar Player magazine named Rollins as one of the 50 best acoustic guitarists of all time back in August of 2017. Well, Rollins has collaborated with a vast cross-section of global fusion, jazz, and rock artists. His latest album represents a thrilling leap forward as that trademark approach results in one of his most expansive works to date. The first single from the album, called Sunset Glow, was composed and produced by Rollins and features multi-instrumentalist Stephen Duros. Lawson Rollins here with Sunset Glow from his latest release for the Infinita label called Next Steps, debuting in the number 6 spot this week here on the Cool Jazz Countdown.

0: There it is. It's guitarist Lawson Rollins. He brings such a worldly flair to the game. Sunset Glow, the tune from his latest release, Next Steps. You'll find it on the Infinita recording label, making its debut in the number 6 spot on this week's survey. And just like that, we are halfway through this week's countdown, but plenty more on the way, including, could it be, a new number one. We'll see how it all shakes out on the other side. Stay with us. The Cool Jazz Countdown continues after this.
1: WCOK invites you to join us on Saturday, September 19th at the Ville Amphitheater in Fayetteville to celebrate yours truly, Rodney Evans, for 41 years of bringing joy in the morning. Take of the stage will be Dottie Peoples.

kicking it off will be Dr. E. Dewey Smith Jr. It's the WCOK Gospel Fest, celebrating yours truly, Rodney Evans, at the Fayetteville Amphitheater, located at 301 Lafayette Avenue. Doors open at 4 p.m. The show begins

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1: Well, family, welcome back to the second half of this week's Top 5. My name is Marcella Shepard, next to Kyle LaRue. Well, the 12th release of guitarist Ray Oviedo is kicking us off here. The Oakland-based guitarist is laying down his signature sound with a twist of contemporary and Latin flavor on a bunch of classics. Bill Withers' Ain't No Sunshine, Wayne Shorter's Footprints, and more. The album was released back in April. It's been a slow riser nonetheless, making some noise here in the middle of the summer. There are probably upwards of 30 different artists featured on this album, so I'll just highlight a few. Bob Mincer, the great harmonicist Toots Thielemans, Peter Michael Escovedo from the great Escovedo family, and Bill Ortiz. That list goes on for quite a bit. This album is on the Rhythmus recording label, Ray's Own. Here is Ray Oviedo with Slight Accent, making its debut at number 5 here on the Cool Jazz Countdown.

0: definitely has his own sound, boy. Unmistakable in hearing it. Ray Obiedo, he's doing work on guitar. Slight Accent, the album on his own Rhythmus label. Coming in at number 5, debuting here on our survey. All yours.
1: Thank you so much, Brother Bass. Well, veteran guitarist and super producer Paul Brown says he's always aimed for a sound that is both classic and daring. He says that he wanted, and I quote here, a classic jazz tone with minimal effects surrounded by modern R&B groove with punch and soul, end of quote. So much of that vision can be heard, though, in the countless productions he's crafted for some of the biggest names in contemporary jazz and R&B, as well as his own projects as a leader. Now, Brown's latest effort represents a thoughtful evolution in his musical arc and features contributions from a roster of all-stars, including Rick Braun, Jeff Ryan, Darren Ron, and others who helped to elevate each of the songs. Brown himself wrote or co-wrote the majority of the songs on this 12-track album. You'll find it on Shinneke Records. It's guitarist Paul Brown with So Much to Say, landing in the number 4 spot this week here on the Cool Jazz Countdown.

0: It's the latest from guitarist and super producer Paul Brown. You'll find it on the Shinnecke label. Paul Brown with So Much to Say. Holding steady in the number 4 spot on this week's survey. Bass?
1: Well, family, check it out. 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Now, do me a favor. Hit the like and subscribe button to our podcast on that platform. We would appreciate it, all right? Well, it is said that Afro-Cuban music legend Arturo Sandoval's obsession with sound began at the tender age of 13. It was in a small town called Artemisa in western Cuba. Now at 76 with a brand new album, his 49th studio release, right? Incredible. He's released a new concept and sound brought to life through the creativity of his son Turi and his daughter-in-law Melody Lisman. You see, during the pandemic, they encouraged him to try something different to refresh his repertoire. So Sandoval in return started composing new songs every day for 2.5 years, writing a few hundred songs. Well, his family went through those songs, taking the top 100 initially, and then choosing 12 of them for him to record, which give us this one. On TM Records, here is Arturo Sandoval with Sangul. It slips from the number 1 spot to the number 3 position this week, here on The Cool Jazz Countdown.

0: Everything on this album is short and sweet and one heck of a ride. It's Sangu. The album is called Sangu. Arturo Sandoval on TM Records. That one there is called Azulito. He slips from the top spot to the number three position this week here on The Cool Jazz Countdown.
1: All righty, bass. Well, the latest release from guitarist, producer, composer Nils balances sophisticated, polished guitar work with a real laid-back summer-type energy. Well, here, Nils explains a bit of the creative process going into this album.
2: I just sat down and started writing, you know, and that's what was in my head over this over that period. I mean, I started writing early 2025. Most of the album was recorded in starting between November and January of 25 to into 26. And I didn't have a specific concept. It's just I wanted to come up with new ideas. And it's getting harder. This is my 14th album. I found it more challenging, you know, when I go back and say, oh, man, this last record was really good. How can I beat that? You know, how can I keep up with that? So that what keeps me pushing and trying. And so it's not an easy process to write a whole album.
1: It's Nils with his latest release for the Baja TSR label. It's entitled Chill It. And it's in the number two spot this week here on The Cool Jazz Countdown.

0: And there you have it. It's guitarist, producer, composer Nils. And no surprise, he's in the runner-up spot. His latest effort for Baja TSR titled Chill It. And it's in the number two position this week here on our survey. All righty, Brother Bass, the big reveal. And it looks like a new number one is riding high this week.
1: It sure is, and it comes from the man with the old soul, pianist Emmett Cohen. He's taken over the top spot this week. His latest for the Mac Avenue recording label is called Universal Truth. Now, Cohen said for him that Universal Truth is about asking questions like, how can he connect with what he's doing physically on Earth to whatever the higher power is? He's attempting to answer that and many other questions through the study and work of the masters, Coltrane, Albert Heath, Ron Carter, who actually plays on this album. Also joining him are rising tenor saxophonist Tyvon Pennicoat, drummer Joe Farnsworth, trumpeter Jeremy Pelt, and bassist Yasushi Nakamura. 8 tracks that even feature a suite and a couple of covers from the Great American Songbook. Here is pianist Emmett Cohen with Universal Truth, taking over the number one position this week here on the Cool Jazz Cast.

0: classic indeed, reimagined there. Well, you needn't. It is from the Mac Avenue release of pianist Emmett Cohen, Universal Truth, taking over the number one position here on the Cool Jazz Countdown. Well, family, that is going to do it for this week's survey. We appreciate your ears. 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
0: 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This is Marcella Shepard, the Bass Man.
1: And this is Kyle LaRue, thanking you as always for listening and encouraging you to support the artists and the art form. Jazz in all its colors is alive and kicking. 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

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Good morning and welcome to your Saturday. I'm Reagan Whiteside and I'll be here with you until 2 p.m. So let's kick things off with Butcher Brown and Nicholas Payton with Acknowledgement right here on Atlanta's Jazz Station 91.9 WCLK.

0: Jazz 91.9 WCLK Ski Harvey with Mr. Know-It-All. And before that, Ralph Johnson gave us Smooth and You. I'm Reagan Whiteside, and I wanted to let you know that the League of Women Voters is reminding you that counties across Georgia are recruiting poll workers now for the November 3rd general election. Poll workers are paid and no prior experience is required, just eligibility to work in the county and a willingness to serve. Georgians interested in seeing an election from the inside can contact their county election office or visit the Secretary of State's website to apply. You're listening to Saturday with Reagan Whiteside, and there's more music ahead from Lakeisha Benjamin. So keep it locked right here on Atlanta's Jazz Station, 91.9 WCLK.
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best life. It's best for us to remember what was. Never waiting on what we thought we wanted. 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We're perfect. Though we're stolen, they took us because we were too beautiful not to notice. Here's a happy thought. Let children run and play.

Jazz 91.9 WCLK, flautist Terrence Sunchild featuring Pamela Williams on sax with She's in Her Bag. And before that, it was Ulysses Owens Jr. with Mo Better Blues. I'm Reagan Whiteside. On deck, it's Brian Jackson featuring Rahsaan Patterson with Is That Jazz? I think it is. Right here on Atlanta's Jazz Station, 91.9 WCLK.

0: Jazz 91.9 WCLK, Alda Gregoris with Ocean Parkway. And before that, Third Force gave us Time for Wonderful. I'm Reagan Whiteside, and I hope you're making time for a wonderful Labor Day weekend, the last holiday weekend of the summer. Make it last. Make it count. Have some fun this weekend. You deserve it. 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So keep it locked right here on Atlanta's Jazz Station, 91.9 WCLK.
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Jazz 91.9 WCLK, Lawson Rollins with Sunset Glow. And before that, Webster Lewis gave us El Bobo. I'm Reagan Whiteside on deck. It's Chase Yuna with Soul Shine right here on Atlanta's Jazz Station, 91.9 WCLK.

0: Jazz 91.9 WCLK. Mo Horns teaming up with Nathan Mitchell to bring us Got to Be Enough. And before that, Dom Cicchetti gave us Jump to It. I'm Reagan Whiteside, and if you'd like to take a Heart Saver CPR and AED class, you can join Vitality Health at the Louise Watley Library Southeast Atlanta Branch at 1463 Prior Road Southwest on Tuesday, September 15th from 10 a.m. until 1 p.m. There's no charge to attend, but you will need to pay a fee for a CPR certification card and manual. 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

Jazz 91.9 WCLK Incognito with Back on the Beach. And before that, it was Eric Benet with Who Gonna Save Us. I'm Reagan Whiteside, and on deck, it's Lindsay Webster with What Is Meant to Be, right here on Atlanta's Jazz Station, 91.9 WCLK.

0: Jazz 91.9 WCLK, Theo Croker with Up Frequency, and before that, Three Style gave us Sunset Vibes. I'm Reagan Whiteside, and I hope you're enjoying your holiday weekend so far. And you know, I've been seeing commercials for pumpkin spice lattes already. It is like, come on, guys, it is still entirely too hot out here for all of that. Give it some time. Can we enjoy this last summer weekend, please? You're listening to Saturday with Reagan Whiteside, and there's more music waiting in the wings from Javier Nero. So keep it locked right here on Atlanta's Jazz Station, 91.9 WCLK.
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Jazz 91.9 WCLK, Nathan Mitchell and Kyle Schroeder with Summertime Summer Vibes. And before that, it was Paul Hardcastle with the classic Rainforest. I'm Reagan Whiteside on deck, keeping the party going. It's the Blackbirds with Rock Creek Park, right here on Atlanta's Jazz Station, 91.9 WCLK.

0: Jazz 91.9 WCLK, Mel Holder with his funky take on Soul Makossa. I'm Reagan Whiteside, and if you're looking for a way to give back to your community, Life South Community Blood Centers encourages you to give blood. 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

Jazz 91.9 WCLK. Kim Waters on sax, keeping the vibes high with Joy Dance. And before that, Roberto Restuccia gave us Smooth Commodity. I'm Reagan Whiteside on deck. It's Moonchild with The Cure right here on Atlanta's Jazz Station, 91.9 WCLK.

0: Jazz 91.9 WCLK, Mindy Hebert with Falling in Love. And before that, Evan Taylor teamed up with Dave Koz to bring us Skate On. I'm Reagan Whiteside, and today is September 5th, which makes it National Tailgating Day, one of my favorite pastimes. So if you're going to a concert or a sporting event, I don't even care if it's your kid's ballet recital, it always makes it that much more fun to eat food out of the trunk of your car. I don't know what it is. You're listening to Saturday with Reagan Whiteside, and there's more music waiting in the wings from Doc Powell. So keep it locked right here on Atlanta's Jazz Station, 91.9 WCLK.
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1: 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Next time on Jazz Night in America, I'm Christian McBride.
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Jazz 91.9 WCLK, the Alan Carman Project with Fine and Dandy. And before that, the Baylor Project gave us Striving. I'm Reagan Whiteside on deck. It's Nosizwe with Hey Ya right here on Atlanta's Jazz Station 91.9 WCLK.

0: Jazz 91.9 WCLK, Claudia Hayden on flute with Sincerely. And before that, it was the Smooth Jazz All-Stars with So In Love. I'm Reagan Whiteside, and I wanted to let you know that Atlanta-based Empowerment Resource Center is a nonprofit organization that provides compassionate, judgment-free care for HIV, STIs, behavioral health, and primary care, so every person can thrive with dignity. To support them or access services, more information is available at erc-inc.org. 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

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Pat Metheny with The Red One. And before that, Kim Waters gave us Throwdown. I'm Reagan Whiteside, and I want to take this opportunity to wish my parents, Velma and Jerry Whiteside, a very happy 55th anniversary. And in your honor, here is In Love Reimagined, right here on Atlanta's Jazz Station, 91.9 WCLK.

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Bassist Byron Miller teaming up with songstress Kimberly Brewer to bring us Secrets of Love. I'm Reagan Whiteside, and it's almost 2 o'clock, so it's time for me to pass the mic to Marcus Johnson and his show, Catch the Flow. I've had a great time hanging out with you today. Thank you so much for listening. And I'll be back again next Saturday from 10 a.m. until 2 p.m. But if you want to get at me before then, you can find me on Facebook at Reagan Whiteside Music or on Instagram at Reagan Whiteside. Until next time, be good to each other. Peace.

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1: Welcome to Catch the Flow. I'm your host, Marcus Johnson. For the next 2 hours, we're going on a lifestyle journey where we feature jazz, both straight and smooth. We do a little Brazilian flow vocals, have some old school, new school, and then we have our last set, our fourth set. That is the best in lo-fi, chill hop, and jazz hop. We call it the lounge set. Now, how can we do all of this? We can do it because it is F-L-O with no W, and that means for the love of it, for the love of life, for the love of music, and for the love of making our days flow just a little bit better. Let's get it flowing, y'all. This goes out to my main man in the ATL. I'll be back down there in October, so that's a shout out to him and the whole crew at WCLK. Dave, how about some Tower of Power? Here's what is hip and is how they get their flow on.

Oh, little Brian Lanier right there. Rock Creek Park. That's my hometown. That's my homeboy, as a matter of fact. Great saxophonist. Mentor of mine. Fun guy. You know, he has a smile that can light up any room. Just a great guy and awesome saxophone player. Before that, somebody from right up the road from us, Mesa, JFS, Jazz, Funk, Soul. Wayman Tisdale was Circumstance before that, and we started off the show with Tower of Power and What is Hip. Let's keep it flowing. Here's Unwrapped with Pick Up the Pieces. 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

0: fast sometimes. I'm in my flow. That's going to wrap this first set for us. And the next set starts off with another great guy. Just always laugh when I see him out there doing his thing. See him in airports all over the world. I see him on his Facebook page making it happen. I'm talking about no other than trumpeter Lynn Rountree. We'll be on the other side of this. It's Catch the Flow. I'm your host, Marcus Johnson.
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2: 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Taking the stage will be Dottie Peoples, Melvin Crispell III, David Walker in High Praise, Maurette Brown Clark, and kicking it off will be Dr. E. Dewey Smith Jr. It's the WCLK Gospel Fest celebrating Rodney Evans at the Fayetteville Amphitheater, located at 301 Lafayette Avenue. Doors open at 4. 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
0: It's the second set of Catch the Flow, and as promised, we're going to start off with trumpeter Lynn Rountree. And this is one of my favorite tunes that he plays. All his stuff is really funky and has what I call the neck factor, but this is smooth. This is called Fluid. It's Lynn Rountree, and it's how he gets his flow on.

J-Rod Sullivan back there, the comeback. You should check him out. His, I love what he's doing. So he has lessons now. If you want to take drum lessons, you can do them, online. And then he has his merchandise and like they have the Got Milk, whatchamacallit, t-shirts. He has Got Pocket. And I'm going to say that again. And it's because he's got pocket. How about that? So, definitely, you know, you can support artists if you like to. A lot of us have different things out there merchandise wise. 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It's Mint Condition and You Keep Me Swinging.

0: David Sanborn there, Chicago song, Poplar Moves before that with My Favorite Things. And Mint Condition, man, I told you, we have everything here that is a really nice flow to be able to do the things that we do. And where were you when you heard that for the first time? At Howard University, and on the radio and at the parties, that was the one where you're like, okay, back when you used to ask people to dance. Now you can't get them to look up from their phone or even ask them like, hey, look, can I take you out, right? What a difference, I'll say years make, being quite a few, but not really, man. This stuff is crazy. But that song, every time I hear it, I still love it. Mint Condition, Stokely on the vocals. Well, that's going to wrap the second set of Catch the Flow. The third set is coming with something from yours truly. And I'm trying to figure out exactly what I'm going to do. We're getting ready to start releasing tunes from the new CD. So I think I'm going to do that and maybe have a little bit of climb check for you. This is Catch the Flow. I am your host, Marcus Johnson, and we're going to be right back.
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0: It's the third set of Catch the Flow, and as usual, we started with yours truly. It has been really amazing to finally be at a place where I'm about to start putting this stuff out, man. We have quite a few tunes, and it is it's just been a labor of love, working on a keyboard versus working on a piano, work versus working on a Rhodes, making it happen while touring and all this other stuff, you know. So but it's coming, and one of the tunes that we have coming out is one I'm really excited about. It's a tune that goes along with my life as a you know, as I've been working to get my private pilot's license. And it also is something I talk about when I do my speeches and my keynotes, which is the structure needed. And one of the things that I've really learned about flying, or learned through flying airplanes, is the amount of, you know, checks that you need, that you go through, the checklist. You have a pre-flight checklist. You have a startup checklist. You have a run-up checklist. You have a climb check. Right. And then you go through, you have a cruise checklist, you have a descent checklist, you have a landing checklist, and you have a checklist for once you clear the runway. And people think that like flying is easy. You get up in the air, you're just like, I'm flying. No, you need to make sure people aren't going to run into you, and that you're not going to run into anybody else, and you're not going to run into any bad weather. And that if you're in DC, like where I fly, you have like special flight rules. The special flight rules area, and it's called the SFRA. And then you have the flight restricted zone, which is 10 miles in, you know, in around the White House itself, right? So, you know, how do you make that work? Well, you have to have structure. And so one of the things that I learned was the climb check. And that is when you know you are on your way. You have pulled back on the yoke. You've rotated. The plane is off the ground. And you're moving, and everything kind of slows down a little bit, but you have to pull out your piece of paper with your checklist and make sure that everything is really okay, so that you can pull out of the pattern and start going where you need to go. And I think there's so much to talk about in that. So I wrote a song about it. Here it goes. It's on the new CD, an EPK that we're putting out first. Journey, this is Climb Check. I'm a keyboard player. I do my thing. My name is Marcus Johnson, and this is how I flow.

The brand new heavies with Snake Hips. You're listening to Catch the Flow. I'm your host, MJ. Marcus Johnson. Before that, Ronnie Jordan, Night and Day. The Five Heartbeats with a Heart is a House for Love. And we started off with yours truly in a new single from my new project called Climb Check. Nice and smooth and in the groove, man. We'll see what I do next week. But until then, let's keep it flowing. Here's Dami and JB back with Small Eyes. You're listening to Catch the Flow. I'm your host, Marcus Johnson. Enjoy.

0: Lewis Cole right there, Thinking. Before that, Moses Ufi Trio, Ridgewalk. And Dami and JB back with Small Eyes. And that wraps our regular set of music, the third set of Catch the Flow. So you know what that means. The fourth set is fourth set. Slow Down MJ is coming. And it's the best in lo-fi, chill hop, and jazz hop on your radio dial. So, yeah, you might not want to touch that dial. Let's Catch the Flow. And I'm your host, DeMarcus Johnson.
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2: 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No doubt about it. I love playing my stuff. I love playing stuff with my friends that I share the stage with around the world. But, you know, when we get into lo-fi stuff, it's like it's something, it's that, it's the alter ego of kind of what I will say that. I'm just glad to have the platform to be able to do this. You're only going to find this on the station on which you're listening to the show on your radio dial. And that's awesome. That's why you have to support them. It's the best in lo-fi, chill hop, and jazz hop. We're going to start it off with one of the guys I think is killing the game with this. His name is Freddie Joaquin. The name of this tune is Autumn Rain. You're listening to Catch the Flow. I'm your host, Marcus Johnson, and it's the Lounge Set.

little Sear Art there with Lee Melody Counting Fear. Before that, our producer here, Eric Fredrickson, and yours truly with Stand By Me. Before that, Pete Rock and Pete's Jazz, Juan Rios Azahar, Jazzual Suspects with Funkin' Coo Bad, Impia with Best Believe, and we started off that extended set of music with Freddie Joaquin and Autumn Rain. Let's keep it flowing to get us out of here, y'all. It's a little Blue Wednesday in Chopin. This is Murmuration. You're listening to Catch the Flow. I'm your host, Marcus Johnson, and it's the Lounge Set.

0: Little Platinum Pied Pipers with Roy Ayers and Waheed Funk and The Hole. Before that, Epic High with Blossom. And we started off that set with Blue Wednesday and Chopin. Man, well, that wraps it up. And I tell you, the time flies, man. It flies. And I swear, you know, we're in some time dimension, something different where the earth is moving a little bit faster and everything's moving a little bit faster. But the issue is making sure that you enjoy every single second of it. As one of my friends says, you know, you don't only, the people say you only live once. And the idea, though, is that's not really true. You only die once. You can live every single day. And that is not our quote of the week, but it's something that you can also live by. And as you know, we do end the show with a quote of the week or some kind of discussion point. And this one is, you know, I just copy all these things and this one came up. And it is, the choice is an illusion because you already know what you need to do. I'm going to say that again. The choice is an illusion because you already know what to do. I often, you know, whether it's with my daughter or whether it's with my students, I try to challenge them all the time because we have grown up in a world where I think people are, we do things for the affirmation of others, right? For the satisfaction of others, for the accolades of others, for the attention of others, for the affection of others. And in that, I see a lot of people striving to make the right decision because they want to do, you know, they want to do what's right. And sometimes the answer is, you know, what do you want to do? Like, if we're individually connected to the universe and connected to God, then we have a message, we have a superpower, we have our gifts through which and by which we can build, you know, humanity a little bit better, our communities a little bit better. But most importantly, we can build ourselves a little bit better. And I think a lot of us try to punt that because there is a level of security and, you know, trying to make sure that everybody around us is okay. And I get that, too. I wrote an article in Fast Company magazine, and it was on self-sabotage and going through it and asking, you know, and researching why do people self-sabotage. And a lot of it has to deal with, you know, generations. And when I say generations, I mean tens of thousands of years or hundreds of thousands of years of humanity where being together and being in your group and being accepted by your clan meant complete. That was your safety. Because if you were shunned by your clan or shunned by your community, and, you know, back 100,000 years ago, that probably meant certain death. So through genetics and through time, and as we have evolved in our psyche, it's that same thing. However, we're kind of past that. I mean, these are the issues that we're dealing with now, with like people not necessarily needing financial security from somebody else or a group of people. Now, I would argue family is always a great thing to have. Even, you know, if something happened and it's, you know, you end up co-parenting or you have all that other stuff. But having your community, no matter how big it is I feel important. However, we're in a place now where a lot of us are just lonely and alone. Yet, a lot of us are okay with that. And so the question is, as it relates to the choices in your life, are you okay with them? Are you okay with being by yourself? If you are, man, floss that out. Go deeper on it. I'm almost finished the deeper book as well. But go deeper on it. It's your dream that you're engaged in. You have your environment. You have the written plan for it. You execute upon it. And then you reflect, right? So, but if you're not, then you need to have that plan too. But the thing is, the choice is yours. And you know what you need to do. People like, I don't know what I... Nah, you... What do you want to do? I don't know. Do you? Ray, is that true? You know what you need to do. There are many times where I'm like, man, I don't know what to do. It's more like, I don't want to do what I know I need to do. And that is okay as well because of some of the repercussions, because of the genetic trauma that's been, you know, generational trauma that's been passed down. nobody's knocking you for it. But don't, let's say, don't punt on the idea that the choice is outside of your purview. Your choice in the things for your life and the things that you need to do so that you take care of yourself, your family, whatever that is, your friends, your community, your society as it relates to being a member of something that's bigger. That's your choice. And, you know, we can go into whether it needs to be positive or negative, but you know what you need to do to avoid some of the negative consequences. Now, you can do whatever you want to do. And like I tell my daughter, baby, do what you want to do. You want to go over there and touch the hot stove? It's going to burn you. And figuratively speaking, you say, hey, look, don't do that because it's going to burn you. But if she needs to skin her knees in order to understand something in life or a life concept, I have to let that happen. You have that same right. But don't say that you need help with the choice. Because the choice is an illusion. You know what you need to do. You know what will make you get up a little bit peppier tomorrow. You know what will make you have more peace, even if you look at those as your North Star. How do I feel at night before I go to bed? How do I feel when I wake up in the morning? Am I in my, you know, purpose? Then you know exactly what you need to do. So the choice is an illusion. You already know what you need to do. So do it. And then you will get your flow on. Back in DC this weekend, you all, and I'm here for another week or two of Silver Spring Jazz Fest next week. And then it's off to Cleveland, and after Cleveland to Richmond, and after Richmond to Atlanta, and we're going around and around and around again, getting ready to, before we know it, you all, we're going to be playing Christmas music, and I'm cool with that. I can't wait to see you if I'm coming to a city near you. And if I am, I would love to see you there. If you want to find out information about what I'm doing, the books, the speaking, the things, you know, candles, all that stuff that is flow. It's for you. It's for the love of. It's F-L-O, 4-F, love, L-O, is of, for the love of you. I can't wait to see you out there. You can find out information about what I'm doing at MarcusJohnson360.com or on social media at MarcusJohnson360. I love you. I love you. I love you. And always do your flow. On behalf of myself and our producer here, Eric Fredrickson, we will catch you next time, y'all. Peace.
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New Urban Jazz Lounge. We celebrate music, but in particular contemporary jazz with touches of urban and Brazilian flavors. My name is Bob Baldwin. Always a pleasure to hang out with you. This is show 922. This is the Labor Day weekend, the unofficial close of summer 2026. I'm going to reflect on some great music that's been released over the last few weeks. But in hour number two, we're going to focus on a terrible tragedy called 9/11. But a beautiful musical offering that came out of that tragedy called The American Spirit. But let's get things started with Mr. Eric Valentine with a fantastic track featuring Marcus Anderson, One Way or Another, here at the New Urban Jazz Lounge. We are in session.

0: That's Hank Bilal in the background on the trombone from South Carolina, ladies and gentlemen. Brand new record called Astronomical here at the New River Jazz Lounge. Trombone has that big, round sound, and it sounds great in a jazz environment. Hank Bilal. Michael Lemo before that was Soulful Afternoon. Jason Jackson with Good Morning. Paul Harcastle Jr. on the saxophone with The Groove in You, and got it started with sax man Marcus Anderson helping out drummer Eric Valentine, One Way or Another. More fantastic music around the corner, brand new music, Skinny Hightower, Riza Khan, Scott Yanni, Mark Stevens, here at the New River Jazz Lounge.
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legends like Quincy Jones, Sergio Mendez, Stevie Wonder, David Sanborn, Oscar Peterson, Will Downing, Bob James, Pat Metheny, Norman Connors, and much, much more. Here at the New Urban Jazz Lounge. Music for your soul.

0: listening to brand new music from pianist Mark Stevens out of California with The Golden Hour. Brand new music from him, A Great Day on Earth. Tasty piano work from piano man Mark Stevens here at the New York Jazz Lounge. Also heard from Scott Yanni with Jazz It Up. Hope that you enjoyed that piece. Also brand new music from Riza Khan with Blue Lounge. Jeff Koshwa and Ryan Rothwell helping him out on that one. Skinny Hightower out of Chicago, his latest release. Summer Anthem. Although the summer is winding down, we still got some great memories courtesy of Skinny Hightower, and got things started with Tommy Davidson with Live Your Life. Tommy Davidson working his way back to this TV set. Congratulations on his new pilot, Brother Tommy Davidson. Around the corner, we have Jazz, Funk, Soul, Nathan Mitchell, Byron Miller. And in hour number two, we're going to talk about 25-year reflection of 9/11 through music. Ladies and gentlemen, we won't get too controversial about the event, but we are going to dive into some wonderful music for you in hour number two. Stick around. This is the New Urban Jazz Lounge.
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2: 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Joining the celebration will be the legendary Dottie People, the soaring vocals of Melvin Chris Bell, and the incomparable Marette Brown Clark, David Walker and High Praise, and the renowned pastor E. Dewey Smith Jr. The WCLK Gospel Fest is a celebration of faith, music, and community you won't want to miss. 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

0: Wrapping up hour number one, we have Dan Siegel and the Keys with Room to Move, brand new music. His album's called Resolution here at the New Urban Jazz Lounge. Ronnie Smith before that with Velvet Vibe, and Byron Miller on the bass, Secrets of Love, featuring Kimberly Brewer on the vocals. Nathan Mitchell, Power of Love, his latest release, and Jazz Funk Soul as we dive back to 2022. CSL for Charles Samuel Loeb, a.k.a. the late, great Chuck Loeb, who used to play in that band with Jeff Lorber and Everett Harp. Now replaced with fantastic musician by the name of Paul Jackson Jr. That wraps up hour number one. And so far, if you missed any part of the show, newriverjazz.com. Click a button. This is On Demand. We'll take care of the rest. I want to say special thanks to Atlantic City. Had a fantastic Jazz on the Beach event, courtesy of the Chicken Bone Foundation. AC is a fun place. I hadn't been there in 25 years, so it was fantastic to make a nice return. Hopefully we'll make that a regular stop over the next few years to come. In the meantime, we have shows coming up in New York City, The Cutting Room, October 16th. And we're going to focus on a project we call Small Business Big Sound, as we focus on a wonderful restaurant in Yonkers, New York called Off the Hook. That will be at the end of the month in October. We'll tell you more about that. But in the meantime, hour number two has some fantastic music around the corner. We'll tell you more about that in a short bit. 1 hour down, one to go.
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2: Call some friends. It's time to kick back and hang out with the New Urban Jazz Lounge and Mr. Bob Baldwin.

Ladies and gentlemen, welcome back to hour number two. This is the New Urban Jazz Lounge. My name is Bomb Baldwin. I'd like to share with you a wonderful project that I worked on back in 2002, back in 2001. America experienced a day that none of us who lived through it will ever forget. And now 25 years removed from that terrible day, we simply came to know as 9/11, I find myself reflecting on an extraordinary musical project that I was blessed to be a part of called The American Spirit. The American Spirit represented a coming together of artists from the contemporary and smooth jazz community who collectively used music to express the pain, sorrow, patriotism, hope, and most importantly, the sense of unity that emerged in the aftermath of September 11th. This project features such amazing musicians like Chuck Loeb, Bill Perry, Marian Mendels, Kelly Minucci, Cafe de Silver, Joel Rosenblatt, Buddy Williams, and yours truly, among others. But what continues to stand out to me after all these years is that this project was never really about money or profit. It was about the moment. It was about musicians responding to a tragedy in the language we know best, music. And looking back a quarter century later, I believe we left an indelible musical imprint for one of the most controversial moments in modern American history. So for the next hour, we're going to revisit the American Spirit as a complete musical reflection, reflecting on those who lost their lives, recognizing the families whose lives were changed forever, honoring those who responded in the hours and days that followed, remembering moments when America from so many different backgrounds found reasons to stand together. Let's get started with a young man by the name of Irving Berlin, who wrote this wonderful piece called God Bless America. He was a Russian immigrant who came to America in 1893 and made a tremendous imprint on the American musical community. God Bless America here at the New Urban Jazz Lounge and the American Spirit.

0: We were playing music from a project called The American Spirit, recorded in 2001 and 2002. I had the opportunity to record in this project, and it was an amazing project, a labor of love by so many musicians. We heard in the background America the Beautiful from Kelly Minucci, as well as Follow Your Dream, Miss Vannie Thomas, written by Mr. Porter Carroll and myself. My Country Tis of Thee, with two wonderful musicians, Marion Meadows and Phil Perry. Bridge Over Troubled Water, featuring Kim Waters. God Bless America, featuring the Brazilian percussionist Cafe da Silva, the living legend. Reflecting on music from the American Spirit as we focus all of our attention to 9/11, 25 years later. We'll continue with this project around the corner. Stick around and hang out with us. This is the New Urban Jazz Lounge.
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0: 25 years removed from 9/11, the horrible tragedy that took place in New York City at the World Trade Center Towers. We're not going to focus on the event itself, only the musical impression that we've all left behind with a project called The American Spirit, which I had the pleasure of being a part of. We heard the Star Spangled Banner from that project, as well as Let's Roll and Colorblind. Let's Roll featured the debut recording appearance of Miss Reagan Whiteside on the flute. Alongside Reagan Whiteside is Mr. Marion Meadows, a dear friend of 40 plus years, helping us out on that one. Let's Roll. Colorblind with Dean James on the saxophone, and Lift Every Voice, Count the Ways with Mr. Kim Waters. Once again, here at the Nerva Jazz Lounge, as we reflect on 25 years removed from 9/11, we have one more short set around the corner as we close out this project, The American Spirit, and reflect on some other musical thoughts about the country.
1: WCOK invites you to join us on Saturday, September 19th at the Ville Amphitheater in Fayetteville to celebrate yours truly, Rodney Evans, for 41 years of bringing joy in the morning. Take on the stage with Dottie Peoples, Melvin Chris Spell, David Walker in High Praise, Marette Brown Clark, and kicking it off will be Dr. E. Dewey Smith Jr. It's the WCOK Gospel Fest, celebrating yours truly, Rodney Evans, at the Fayetteville Amphitheater, located at 301 Lafayette Avenue. 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
2: 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You'll hear George Benson with a Beatles medley, plus medleys from Ella, Ahmad Jamal, and a duet from Betty Carter and Carmen McRae. 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

0: Power Number 2 with a project called The American Spirit, something I had the pleasure of being a part of back in 2001 as we reflect 25 years removed from 9/11. My name is Bob Ball and this is the New Urban Jazz Lounge. God bless the USA. Close out that project. But we also heard music from Tom Scott and the LA Express with Good Evening, Mr. and Mrs. America and All the Ships. His album Tomcat, 1996. Kevin Tony with In God We Trust. Jeff Lorber with an anthem for a new America. We played a wonderful piece featuring Chuck Lowe and Phil Perry, Shower the People, from the album The American Spirit. As we wrap up hour number two, if you missed any part of the show, newurbanjazz.com. Click a button, says on demand. We're on all the platforms. Tune in, CarPlay, etc. Thank you so much for hanging out with us these 2 hours. You will find me in New York City on October 16th at The Cutting Room. The Cutting Room, fun place. Haven't been down in the city in quite some time, so we're looking forward to that. BobBaller.com, BobBaller.com, as well as a live project we call Small Business Big Sound, where we focus on small businesses to help generate some much-needed exposure. We've got a fantastic soul food restaurant in Yonkers, New York, called Off the Hook. It's an amazing place, and we hope you can join us on October 30th and 31st, Yonkers, New York. My old stomping grounds, in fact. 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Thank you for hanging out with us, and we'll see you real soon. 6 days and 22 hours. Meet me in my office. Don't be late. You don't want to miss any part of this group. All right, take care. God bless. Peace. Shalom.
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The Soul of Jazz with Jamal Ahmed. Thank you so much for tuning in to another edition as I give you the best in modern soul and jazz culture with that lucid global twist. And of course, some of those classic bits giving you the best in the new school urban alternative and alternative jazz. And we just heard music coming from my namesake, Jamal Baptiste, and that is my anthem entitled Just Jamal. Right now we got sounds coming from the man, you may know him from the group known as the Fugees. He goes by the name of Wyclef Jean. He is their fearless leader, but he released a jazz project dedicated to the great Quincy Jones entitled Q-Theory, featuring some of the bright stars in modern jazz. So it features folk like Robert Glasper and Theo Kroeker and Yusef Days. And on this particular track, it features Robert Glasper and Alina Penderhughes on flute. And they call this one Farafina on the Soul of Jazz.

The Soul of Jazz with Jamal Ahmed. Music out of Brazil, some new school Brazilian funk coming from Animo Invisível. I'm loving that project, and they call that one Estrui Quinada. Before that, sounds from the Land Down Under from the man, producer Lance Ferguson, and his Rare Groove Spectrum LP. And that's his take on the Rare Groove classic from keyboardist Lizette Wilson. She recorded that back in the early 80s. He did a nice update entitled Caveman Boogie. Before that, we had sounds coming from Soul Persona and Brian Corbett out of the UK. Some nice new school jazz funk. And they call that one Checkmate from the album Aurora. And of course, we've been supporting Soul Persona for years. And Brian Corbett plays with the legendary UK crew, the Brand New Heavies. And we kicked it all off with the modern legend. We're talking about the man Wyclef Jean from his jazz fusion project entitled Q Theory. He called that one Farafina, featuring Robert Glasper and Elena Pender Hughes. Right now, we got sound, some nice Japanese jazz vibes coming from the man Sadao Watanabe. Gonna go back to about 1980 from his album How's Everything. He calls this one Nice Shot on the Soul of Jazz.

The Soul of Jazz with Jamal Ahmed. Music coming out of Germany from the man vocalist Victor Davies. And he called that one Be the One, remixed by M. Skate and Yoshi Horino. And we had sounds before that. Nice soulful dance vibes coming from Atlanta's own The Dangerfield Newbies featuring J. Pacola Faust on vocals and Coolside. Right now we got something nice and jazzy from keyboardist Mr. Don Glory. Gonna play one entitled Sun Dancer right here on The Soul of Jazz.

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The Soul of Jazz with Jamal Ahmed. Thank you so much for tuning in to another edition as I give you the best in modern soul and jazz culture with that lucid global twist. And of course, some of those classic bits. And speaking of classic bits, great set of classic rare groove energy right there from two people that we know, big names in the world of soul music. Now, we just heard music coming from Isaac Hayes, and he called that one Blues Crib, coming from the Truck Turner soundtrack, which came out back in 1974. Music coming from the man Marvin Gaye and Where Are We Going? Of course, that was done by the Mazel Brothers, recorded back in 1973, but really saw the light of day back in the 90s. Right now, we got sounds, new soul sounds coming from the man Frank McComb, featuring DJ Spinner representing Brooklyn on production. And they call this one, It's Gonna Be All Right, right here on The Soul of Jazz.

The Soul of Jazz with Jamal Ahmed. Music right there. I love that one. Nice lo-fi head nod business coming from Liminaire. And they call that one Once Upon a Sunset. And before that, drummer Pat Van Dyke out of New York and Detroit Bounce, One for Dilla. Of course, dedicated to the great producer and influencer Jay Dilla. And we kicked it all off with Frank McComb and DJ Spinner. And it's going to be all right. Right now, we're going to give you some proper soulful dance energy for all my lovers of the dance. Going to take you over to Moscow. Music right now coming from producer Magic Number. Calls this one Loving You, the Able Mix right here on The Soul of Jazz.

The Soul of Jazz with Jamal Ahmed. Great dance vibes right there. I tell you, I'm just chair dancing right now to that set of music. We had sounds coming from the man Mark DeClive Lowe, representing New Zealand, the UK, and now Japan. And he called that one 4YV, featuring his brethren, also representing New Zealand, saxophonist and instrumentalist Nathan Haynes. Before that, some jazzy dance vibes coming from Abel with Jazz in the Room. We had sounds from Falk, and they called that one Loving at First Sight, featuring Miss Deborah Bond, representing DC. And we kicked it all off with Magic Number out of Moscow and Loving You, the Abel remix. Right now, we get sounds coming from saxophonist Marcus Joseph. He has a nice new one entitled Arrival of the Giants, the Wonky Logic remix, right here on The Soul of Jazz.

The Soul of Jazz with Jamal Ahmed. Music right there coming from the crew known as Orglow, the young crew out of the UK, London Town to be exact, and they call that one Peck. And before that, we had sounds from saxophonist Marcus Joseph, also out of the UK, and Arrival of the Giants, the Wonky Logic remix. Music coming from the great Patrice Rushen. She calls this one Ha Right Now, recorded, wow, about 50 years ago, can you believe it?

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